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0: Take out your handkerchief, Justin. 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It ain't a sheep.
1: Amen.
0: But they took from the body of Paul handkerchiefs.
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Oh, it's burning now within my heart. Oh, glory to His name. I'm so glad that I can say I'm one of them. 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